0: my father. No. I don't care about that.
1: I don't want to shut up. Alex. Alex. Are you okay?
2: Who's that?
1: It's your brother, Theo.
2: Theo, yes. What happened?
1: We were playing Blind Seeker. He fell down the stairs of the loft.
2: This always happens to me, doesn't it?
1: Because you're the only one who can't cheat. Everyone else peeks under the blindfold.
2: No. Rolf tricked me. He led me to the edge of the stairs.
1: Well, the little Ted is hiding by the mill wheel right now. I won't say anything to Father if you were to be careless with your cane as you search there.
3: Okay.
4: Use the left stick to walk in any direction. Use right stick.
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1: He's right there. Go ahead, swing.
4: Push the right stick.
3: Prawy analog też teraz służy jako broń, czyli laska, i teraz jest przed nami, on nam mówi, więc przed nami.
0: Ow! Again, Alex. Oh, stop it! Stop it, Alex!
3: O, przyszedł wujek.
0: This game is over. Rolf will be wanted back in the kitchens.
5: Yes, my lord.
0: You may go too, Theo.
1: Yes, uncle. Sorry, Alex.
0: I see you've found a new use for your cane.
2: What is my punishment?
0: If anyone should be punished, it's me. There are things I should have taught you years ago.
2: Like what?
0: I stand directly in front of you. And I want you to swing your cane at me.
2: You want me to hit you?
0: Yes. My punishment. Your first lesson.
3: Okay.
4: Push the right
3: stick. Bijemy wujka.
4: You wish to swing.
3: Bijemy wujka. Laska, dobra.
0: Swing at me. Now. Very good. Now, when I move, your head will remain facing forward as to conceal your level of awareness from your enemy.
2: My enemy?
0: Listen. Now swing at me again.
3: I w lewo.
0: Excellent. Now, I'm moving to stand directly in front of you again. I want you to swing as many times as you can.
3: Okay.
0: As fast Let's as you can. That's good. Know your limit. You want to be selective with your strikes.
4: You will be limited to only a few consecutive strikes before you must pause to catch your breath.
0: An exhausted fighter is a dead fighter. And what do you think is the first rule of combat?
2: Don't die?
0: Precisely.
3: Okay, wracamy. Do teraźniejszości.
6: Hello?
3: Uh-huh.
6: Uncle? The carriage. It must have overturned. It's night. How long have I been out? I need water. I'll have to get...
3: No, mamy rzekę. Tutaj możemy sobie pójść.
6: Uncle? Hello?
2: Don't be stupid, Alex. Who's to say you'll find a friendly answer? Ah, wolves. That's reassuring.
3: Lecimy do rzeki. O, kurunki ładnie. Oj, oj, oj.
2: Well. Oh. A body. Soldier. Fur-lined tunic. He's not one of ours. Perhaps Uncle made it out okay. Let's see here. Yes. A sword.
3: Oops.
2: Rusted. Broken. Better than nothing. And a scabbard. You'll have to do for now.
4: 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The back or select button will bring up the character menu, where you can review equipment, coin, and travel options.
3: Patrzymy.
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4: zero
3: lekka
4: light
3: zbroja.
4: Arm.
3: Tier zero, czyli w ogóle.
4: Take critical damage chance. 70%. Damage reduction against blade.
3: Czyli nie mamy odporności.
4: 0%. Damage reduction against impact weapon. 0% noise radius. Small. Attack speed reduction.
3: Ojej.
4: None. Attack stamina drain. None.
3: Czyli takie startowe zupełnie rzeczy. Ok, lecimy dalej.
2: Yes. I don't think I've ever been so thirsty. Who's there?
3: Uncle? O, wilki.
2: Okay. Not uncle.
3: Nie wujek.
2: You like sticks? Go get it. I've got a heavy one here now. Fair warning, you're getting this one in the muzzle.

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0: Jak Blight Legends. Blight Legends, tak właśnie. Podobnie to wygląda, ale tutaj...
2: What do I do, uncle?
0: Tutaj...
2: What would Theo
0: tutaj to
2: do?
0: Wygląda trochę bardziej rozbudowanie czasami,
2: ale... King wouldn't find himself alone, 500 miles from his home. 500 miles. I suppose I start walking.
0: No, jest to na tych samych zasadach, ale...
2: All roads lead east, they say. Unless you're walking in the exact wrong direction. Talking to yourself like a madwoman.
3: Who's there? Friend or foe?
4: Depends. Are you with your dead and horde?
3: No. I have no money.
4: I'm not out to rob you.
3: You're limping. You're injured.
4: You're blind. But perceptive.
3: Friend or foe?
4: You're highborn. You're not from the borderlands.
3: And you?
4: A shepherd.
3: Where's your flock?
4: In the bellies of barbarians.
3: We are not foes, then?
4: It would appear not.
3: I hear men approaching. Are they the king's guard?
4: Afraid not, girl. This is where we part ways. Good luck.
3: Wait!
5: Oh. Well, what do we have here?
6: Looks like a shiny prize to me.
7: Don't suppose she's the one the general's looking for.
3: Okay. Stay calm. Think, Alex.
0: O, cofamy się w czasie.
3: You wanted to see me, Uncle?
8: You are going to learn how to use a sword today.
3: My father wants me to learn how to use a sword.
8: In truth, no, he does not. However, a princess and future protector of the realm need first be able to protect herself.
3: Wouldn't that be my brother's job? Protector of the realm?
8: Firstborns get killed every day, girl. You're going to learn this. Here, take this sword. Grip it. Firmly. You know I've never cared that you're blind. And our enemies will not care about that either when they set out to kill you. Now, I want you to swing your sword at me. Don't worry, the blade is not sharp.
9: Mm-hmm. Push the right stick in the direction you wish to swing.
8: Very good. As you can hear, your attacks are easy for me to parry as long as I'm not trying to do something else.
3: Something else? Like what?
8: Like hitting you.
3: That hurt!
8: Now, if you don't want that to happen again, you're going to have to hit me first. And if you're quick enough, I won't be able to parry. Are you ready?
3: I suppose.
8: Listen for sounds that lead into my swing. My armor, the shift of my weight, and swing the second you hear it.
3: Okay.
8: Excellent. One more time. Very good. Now, shall we play a little game?
3: No.
8: Strike me three times and you win.
3: All right.
8: Oh, and I'm going to move around this time. Excellent. Very good.
0: Tu jest łatwo, to jest początek.
8: Oh, excellent. That's three for you, niece. Well done. I know you think you don't need to learn this, but our enemies are unyielding and they show no mercy. Not for the young, nor the old, nor the blind. I want you to be strong. Even stronger than your brother, because no one knows what the future might hold for you.
3: All right, uncle.
0: Dobra, wracamy.
3: Dobra,
6: What's wrong with you, girl? What are you staring at?
2: Stay back, or I'll start swinging.
6: Where's the other half of your sword?
7: What are you waiting for?
6: I think she is blind.
7: And that should make it easy for you.

0: A, dostał trochę.
1: O, sikaciu, kurwa. Hell, I'll do it myself. You sure you want to do this?
2: Is that the shepherd?
3: Yes. Take my hand before more arrive.
2: Where are you taking me?
3: Safety. I have a camp nearby.
0: Zaczynamy.
3: Sorry, girl, for running off. What's a lame shepherd going to do against practiced killers?
2: I suppose I should thank you for coming back.
3: I suppose you're welcome.
2: I need to get back to the capital. To my brother.
3: The capital? What are you doing out here? Merchant family?
2: My family is very wealthy. There would be a reward if I was escorted back safely.
3: Escort a blind girl 500 miles down a treacherous valley in the wake of an invading horde. Not sure what reward would be worth that.
2: What would you do with me then?
3: Teach you to tend sheep? Get your pretty hands dirty.
2: You could buy 1,000 sheep with the reward my family could provide.
3: 1,000? Must be some family you have. Or you don't know the price of sheep. Do you have a name?
2: Alex.
3: Alex. I am Abdul Rashid. Call me Shepherd if you like.
2: Okay. Shepherd.
3: Getting you home, Alex, will depend on where the Odedin are headed, how well I can heal up, and who we can find to help us on the way.
2: My uncle and I were traveling with a guard when we were attacked. They may still be around.
3: If that horde set upon them, they would have been killed.
2: I'm still here.
3: Then you were not worth the trouble. Get some rest. It will be safer to travel later at night. I suppose you're indifferent to the dark.
2: Thank you, Shepherd.
3: Don't thank me yet, sheep. The valley home is long and winding. It conceals more than just barbarians.
4: Tak, zapomniałem powiedzieć, że angielski wymagany. Tutaj jest dużo historii, więc nie mam kiedy mówić po prostu.
5: Alex,
4: znowu trening.
5: Pay attention.
2: Yes, uncle.
5: Now, as a blind fighter, you will be well served to have a shield. Now take it here with your left hand.
2: It's heavy.
5: As it should be. Now, this time, when I swing at you, I want you to raise your shield.
6: Hold the left stick in the direction of your target to block.
5: Are you ready?
2: Sure.
5: Raise your shield. Very good. Now, right after you block my attack, you will have a split second to counterattack. It's a more defensive way to fight. Give it a try. Block my attack and immediately counterattack.
6: Use the left stick to block your target. Then release left stick and immediately counterattack using the right stick.
4: Dobra.
5: Excellent. Another game then. Defeat me any way you want. Attack as I swing or block and counterattack. On guard, girl.
4: Dobra, spróbujemy z blokiem.

0: Once again, well done, niece.
1: Alex, wake up.
2: What is it?
1: Odedin. They've set up camp on the ridge above us. We have
3: to get.
1: Follow me. This way.
4: Over here.
1: It's a raiding party. They supply the horde as it moves. I'm afraid this won't be the last one we run into.
2: What do you see?
4: Oh, about
1: 10 warriors in small groups around the clearing.
5: Nigdy chyba nie sprawdziłem, czy da się tam podejść i będą atakować.
1: There's no central fire. They probably don't like each other much.
2: I'll need a shield.
5: What are you going to do? Dobra.
2: Use it if I have to.
1: For now, I'll try to draw them away. You stay here.
2: Wait!
1: I'll come back for you.
2: My uncle promised me the same thing.
1: I'm a cunning shepherd. I won't get caught.
5: Uh-huh.
1: Son of a dog.
6: What was that?
7: What do we have here?
1: No! Wait!
5: Oh.
8: Okay. Fortune shines upon us.
7: It's the royal brat.
0: We have our orders. Kill her and bring her to the general.
5: Oj, oj.
2: No!
5: No i była śmierć. Dobra, jeszcze raz to robimy.
1: Alex, are you listening?
2: What?
1: You were off somewhere. I said, I'll draw them away, you wait here.
2: No.
5: Zostaliśmy, dlatego.
2: It's not going to work.
1: How would you know that?
2: I just do. It's too dark. We'll move together. I'll lead.
5: Aha, to było specjalnie.
1: We'll need to get to the river.
5: Jak przechylimy analog delikatnie do przodu, to się skradamy.
1: Hey, look what I found.
2: What is this?
1: The shield you requested.
2: Is this a barrel lid?
1: Now keep moving.
9: You have gained a tier one shield.
5: Musimy cię przejść. Bok. Mijamy ich ładnie.
4: Did you hear that?
5: No i pięknie. Idziemy sobie teraz tutaj. Ogniska ominęliśmy, także pięknie.
2: Are you there, Shepard?
1: Yes. I think we're clear of the camp.
0: Damn it. A patrol.
10: Hey, you there. Who are you?
1: Stay calm, Alex. Let me talk.
10: Look at me.
0: My sister and I were just returning home from treating lepers outside Bolt Keep.
10: Lepers, you say? Bring the torch.
11: Bring the torch!
1: Sorry, Alex. We'll have to run.
5: Aha, walczymy.
10: It's the missing princess.
11: I'll tell the others.
10: And share the glory? I don't think so.
5: Dajemy.
11: Curse you!
5: Jeden jest z głowy. Dobra, zabijemy go.
1: You really know how to use a barrel lid.
2: I have my uncle to thank for that.
1: We have to keep moving down river. I need to find a settlement. Somewhere to heal up.
2: Lead the way, Shepard.
5: Ale ładnie dźwiękowo. 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O.
2: Do you know this village?
1: It's called Braga. But that's all I know. I've never been this far east.
2: Describe it for me.
1: Well, it looks like a village. Too small and out of the way for the horde to bother with. There's a smith, some cellars, an inn,
2: Your leg. You going to be all right?
1: Not without clean dressings and herbals.
2: I don't have any money.
1: You'll have to sell something. Your clothes, maybe.
2: My clothes?
1: Your fancy cloak must be worth something, and you'll draw less attention without it. Have a look around. I'll be at home here with the animals.
5: Dobra, idziemy, rozjeżdżamy się po wiosce. Także lecimy. O, zobaczmy, pogadajmy tutaj.
3: Fresh bread, two loaves for a...
6: You looking for something, child?
2: I'm looking for healing supplies. Dressings for a wound and something for infection.
6: Are you hurt?
2: No, it's for my friend.
6: Can you bring him in? I can have a look.
2: I'll just take the supplies.
6: It will be 10 copper for the bandages and poultice.
2: I'll be back with the coin.
6: Take care, child.
5: Okay, czyli idziemy gdzie indziej. 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
12: Ah! Here's a young woman who knows a thing or two about finer things. I know a merchant from the capital when I see one. I can give you an excellent price on the furs. Well, fine pelts this warm west of Riverton.
2: Actually, I'm looking to sell. My cloak.
12: Times is hard for me, too. Not sure.

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2: 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Dla Shepherda.
3: You still need those supplies, girl.
0: Yes, I do. Here you are.
3: Thank you, child. And this is everything you need.
2: Okej. Okay. On nazwała już. 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Sheep. 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Znaczy on mówi.
4: Thank you.
0: Do you need help with the dressing?
4: I know what I'm doing. Not my first blade wound. I've spent more time in pastures fending off bandits than wolves.
2: Oh.
4: I suppose you're not used to sleeping with livestock.
0: Thankfully, no. They're warm, at least.
4: I'll need a couple days before I can travel. But it will give us time to collect a few things. We'll need a bow for hunting. And money. Don't suppose you know a trade?
0: I'd like to find a better weapon. Perhaps some armor.
4: Sheep in wolf's clothing. I suppose it will make bandits on the road think twice. Get some sleep, Alex.
2: Lubię gościa. Całej gry oczywiście wam nie pokażę, bo nie chcę wam wszystkiego zaspoilerować, ale jakąś część na pewno.
4: Alright.
2: Dobra, idziemy do tawerny.
4: Won't get anywhere without coin.
2: Czyli tutaj. Tak, właśnie idziemy, dobra.
4: Here we are, the wandering goat. I'll assume it's an inn and not a stable. Shall we enter?
5: Press right trigger to enter. Mm-hmm. Left trigger to leave.
2: Dobra, wchodzimy.
4: It's pretty empty in here. But I guess it won't hurt to ask around.
2: I tu zrobili menu. Push down on the left stick to cycle through interactions of interest. Ale no trudno.
5: Press left trigger to leave.
2: Szkoda. Fajnie by się można tak poruszać i rozmawiać z ludźmi, ale no tak zrobili.
6: I'm too old to be wandering around the wilderness. But I've heard there is a stolen strongbox in a cave north of here. Thieves are gone, but the box is still there, apparently.
0: Why would they abandon it?
6: I don't know. It's just what I've heard. And the account was very detailed. They hid the box behind a waterfall at the back of the cave.
0: What do you think, Shepherd?
4: I think it's a good way to get ambushed by a cave full of thieves.
5: Press right trigger to take up this quest. Left trigger.
0: We could at least see if the cave exists. At the first sign of trouble, we turn back?
4: All right. What do I know?
2: Dobra. To mamy questa. Och, Discordy, przepraszam was za nie.
4: Well, the old man was right. I can see the opening.
0: What do you see?
4: It looks wet and dark.
2: Dobra.
4: I don't see any
5: game options.
2: Bo tutaj przeszkadza. Okej.
5: Okay. You... Push down on the left.
4: Print in the mud. Perhaps we are safe to enter. It's very dark.
0: I can hear the water. Follow me.
2: Dobra, lecimy do jaskini.
4: There's an old fire. And deer bones everywhere. These thieves were a bunch of pigs. I see the box.
2: Oh. Mamy niespodziankę.
4: I think I know why the thieves left.
0: What is it?
4: A very angry looking bear.
2: Niedźwiedź.
4: It will chase us down if we try to run. I'll try to distract it. You hit it.
7: Over here, big guy.

0: Hey! Hey, you! Swing now, Onyx! Over here! Drax! Hey! Right here! Now, Onyx!
1: Whoa, whoa.

0: Over here. Now.
1: Dobra, padł.
2: Shepard, you're right.
0: Yes. Let's see if this was worth it. Ah.
3: Oh.
0: It's empty. The chest itself might be worth a few copper.
2: Well, it's something at least.
4: Czyli nic nie było w skrzyni. Zupełnie.
5: You have gained 30 copper in coin and salvage.
4: 30 koperów dostaliśmy.
0: We have a little coin, so let's see about cutting that bow.
4: Dobra, ale jeszcze pójdziemy... 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I zobaczymy, czy mamy jakieś questy.
0: Here's the inn.
4: Wchodzimy.
6: I was supposed to meet my cousin here.
4: O, są dwa questy.
6: I was supposed to meet my cousin here. I have a shipment of silks for him. Why he'd be trying to sell silk out here is beyond me.
2: I spoke with your cousin. He was selling just outside.
6: I've been told he ran afoul with the local fur traders. He's negotiating with them at their camp. I was hoping to find someone to accompany me there.
0: Do we look like bodyguards?
6: Ha, no. But you're obviously not from the village, so I can trust you would be reliable witnesses on my behalf should something go wrong. I can pay you 50
4: copper. Oh, ładnie.
6: Assuming I make it back here safely.
4: Bierzemy.
5: Press right trigger.
2: We'll do it. I kind of liked your cousin.
6: Well, you'd be the first.
4: Dobra, zarobimy trochę. 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
0: That's close enough.
6: Gentlemen. Cousin.
7: Hello, Byron.
0: Tell them our offer.
7: They want me to give them all my money and all my wares and head home with you, never to return here again, in exchange for me life. What they fail to understand is that me life ain't worth a third of that on the open market.
6: It seems to me, cousin, that you don't have much of a bargaining position here.
7: On the contrary. You see, I hid the pelts, and if they kill me, they will never find them.
6: And if you tell them where they are?
7: Then he'll probably kill me anyway.
6: Well, I fail to see what I can do to help here. Good luck, cousin.
7: No, wait. Cousin.
8: We should leave now.
7: No! No! Please, help me. Help me! You can have your cloak back.
9: Stand aside.
8: Let's go, Alex.
9: I said stand aside.
4: No to jedziemy.
2: He stays with us.
9: To hell with you!

0: A? Padł? Okej.
1: Okay. That was reckless, Alex.
2: We couldn't just leave him.
1: And why not?
3: How could I ever thank you?
1: How about giving us the 50 copper your cousin promised us?
3: All right. I was about 35.
1: You dirty.
3: I jest. I jest. 50 copper, and I'll throw in a couple pelts.
4: You have gained
0: 50 koperów,
4: copper in coin coppers, and salvage. No.
0: Tak, dostaliśmy. 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Ładnie, ładnie. Lecimy dalej.
1: We have a little
0: tak, tak, zaraz.
1: About getting that bow.
0: Zaraz, zaraz, ale jeszcze mamy questa jednego. Jeszcze jest jeden quest. Tak, zioła i w ogóle toniki.
1: Here's the inn.
0: Should we enter? Tu mamy questa.
5: Can I bring you some wine? Tea? Bread and cheese?
2: Anything would do us both good.
1: I might pass on the cheese. Just saw a huge...
5: Oh, dumb rat!
1: It's over there, beneath the table.
5: Where?
1: By your feet, Alex.
2: Hold on.
0: Oh, sure. Oh, yeah.
2: Got it.
5: Oh, bless you. Sure. A cup of wine on me. Oh, if only you could do that a few dozen more times, I might be rid of them.
2: Perhaps we could do just that. Do you pay in copper or just wine?
5: If you're serious, I'd be happy to pay. A rat bit my child last night. Been coming up from the cellar since the last storm. How's 20 coppers?
1: You want to go rat hunting?
0: Yes.
6: Press right trigger.
2: It reminds me of a game I used to play as a child.
1: Play a game with rats in a cellar?
2: Show us to the cellar, Inki. I'll teach you how to play, Shepard.
0: Ładnie, ładnie. Będziemy zabijać szczury. Tak. Oh, okay.
5: There's a shovel by the door. Might suit you better for the job.
1: I've got it.
5: Here, take the lamp too.
2: No, no, it's better in the dark. The light will just send the rats into hiding. Rats in the cellar. Mm-hmm. Catch them in the dark. Be done afore the morning lark.
1: Alex, it's black as pitch down here. I don't think I'll be of much use.
2: Nonsense. We'll play as a team. All you do is move around quietly and listen, and when you find a rat, you hit it.
1: That's not a game, Alex. That is hunting rats in the dark.
2: But it was a game, and one that I was particularly good at. Our cook would open up the cellar for us when we were playing in the kitchens. Mm-hmm.

0: right here in front of us.
1: Yeah. No, chyba tak.
2: I think I missed.
0: Here, hand me the shovel.
1: O, będziemy łopatą.
0: Rats in the cellar, hear them squeak. Three dirty rats to get your sweet. I've got one here. I keep perfectly still and swing in the direction of the rat.
1: Nie ma gościa.
0: Gotcha. So, if you collected three rats, Cook would give you a sweet. The other rule was, if you accidentally hit another child, you would have to give them one of your rats.
3: So your cook would send spoiled children into a dark cellar to catch rats and keep them out of the kitchen?
0: I didn't think of it that way. It was still one of my favorites.
1: Lubię. Lubię.
0: This way. Here's one.
1: Boom! Jest zabawnie. Jest zabawnie. Polowanie na szczur.
0: Rats in the cellar, quiet as a mouse. Catch the rats or burn your house. Stay right
1: Boom!
0: Where you are. Another one down.
2: You are
0: I think we nearly have them all. Oh, over there. One more.
1: Dobra, dobra.
0: Not this way.
1: Wiem gdzie, wiem gdzie. Idę po ciebie.
0: Hold it right there.
1: Boom!
0: You'd be proud. I think that's it. Well played, if I do say so myself. Let's go fetch our reward from Cook. I mean, the innkeeper.
1: Świetnie. Świetnie, świetnie.
0: Your cellar is rat-free, good woman.
4: Oh, blessings. Blessings on you. Here's the 20 copper as promised. Oh, your cloak is soaked. Hang it by the fire and I'll get you some tea.
3: I'm fine. It will dry soon enough.
4: Anytime you folks want a drink, it's on the house.
5: You have gained 20 copper in coin and salvage.
3: We have a little coin, so let's see about getting that bow. We should head for the smith. There's nothing for us here. Let's go.
1: No, dokładnie. Lecimy po broń.
6: Herbals, essentials, tonics, bombs and ointments.
1: No dobra, to lecimy do kuźni w takim razie.
7: Can I help you?
3: We need a bow.
0: And perhaps a little steel for the road east.
7: You know that the horde is on the march.
0: Well aware. Thank you.
7: I haven't done much in weapons since the local garrison left years back, but I have a couple of salvage pieces laying around.
5: Push down on the left.
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5: Press the right.
7: 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You can. 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
1: 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Kupimy kufle.
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8: Dobra, kupimy.
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5: Push down.
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1: 0 light.
5: Take critical damage. This item.
7: It's a fine piece. Take care of it.
5: Push down on.
7: This oak.
1: Dobra,
7: shield.
1: Kupimy. A, nie mamy kasy.
0: Can't afford it yet.
1: A, nie ma kasy. Dobra.
7: This oak.
1: Nie kupimy.
0: I'll be going now. Thank you.
7: Always welcome.
3: Well, we have our bow.
1: Oj.
3: We can move on now. Unless you want to find better equipment for the journey.
1: Dobra, czyli musimy.
5: Character map.
1: Mapę.
3: We are here in Braga. River town is 4 days journey from here.
5: Press right trigger to proceed.
1: Mm-hmm.
5: Left trigger.
1: Dobra. Lecimy. Zrobiliśmy questy, kupiliśmy to, co możemy.
0: What is it?
3: Just changing my dressings.
0: How's your leg?
3: Better. It's my hand I'm worried about.
0: Your hand?
3: My fighting hand.
0: What did they do to you? It's why you wear the cloak.
3: That is just the I had more fingers before the Odeden arrived.
0: My uncle would go on about the savagery of the Odeden. I never knew how much to believe.
3: The Odeden are not savages. They are nomads. Traders. I've traded with them.
0: Why would they be attacking shepherds?
3: I was simply in their path. Warriors are savage when they need to be. You may need to be savage one day too.
1: O, cofamy się.
0: I'm not supposed to be outside of the keep. What if we get caught?
9: Father's not even in the city.
0: What about Uncle?
9: He has you swinging a sword. Why not shooting a bow?
0: I suppose. What am I shooting?
9: There are pigs that come around here looking for scraps in the evening.
0: I don't want to kill anything.
9: The arrows are blunted. I doubt they would go through parchment.
1: Oh.
9: There's one now. Just at the tree line. Do you hear it?
1: Strzelamy z łuku.
9: Let's move in slowly to set up the shot.
5: Use the left stick to move in on your target.
1: Czyli musimy powoli się ruszać, chcecie cichutko.

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0: Any closer and he'll run off.
2: Center your target by pushing side to side on the right stick. Pull the right trigger to draw your bow and release
1: the fire. Ucieknie? A, dobrze, to działa.
0: There's another one.
1: Okej. Okej, chciałem sprawdzić. Siup.
0: Well,
1: dostał.
0: You hit it.
3: I did.
0: Ooh, there's a nice fat one. Do you hear it? It's peeing on that tree.
1: Sika na drzewo.
0: It's close enough. You can shoot from here.
1: Hop.
4: Hey, who did that?
1: Oh nie.
3: Rolf?
4: Honest mistake, Rolf.
1: No nie, on nam podpowiedział.
4: I can spit in your food, you know.
3: That wasn't nice.
4: But it was worth it.
3: What if he tries something to get back at me?
0: He won't. You know Uncle and I will always protect you.
3: Even when you're busy being king.
0: Especially when I'm busy being king.
1: No.
5: Dobra,
1: wracamy do rzeczywistości. W tym momencie.
3: What now?
0: I hear an animal.
3: Wolves?
0: No. I think it's a boar. Our provisions will only.
1: Będziemy polować teraz.
0: This could mean food for weeks.
3: What do you need me to do?
0: Stop snoring.
3: I snore?
0: Shh. It's right there. I have a clear shot. My hand. It's too weak.
3: Here. Give me the bow.
0: What?
3: I used to hunt with my brother. Not really. But I can shoot a bow. I'll try to get closer.
1: Dobra, podejdźmy.
0: I think I recall an old adage about not hunting with a blind man.
3: Shh.